Look at me, I'm happy. 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Be happy. I give you my phone number. When you worry, call me. I mean,

You were such a habit to call. I ain't myself at all, had to tell myself no. She better with some fella with a regular job. I didn't wanna get her involved. By then I missed the Benjamin, was sitting in awe. Hops into my car, drove far. Falls too close and I remember my memories no sharp.

too frightened to die, and then you're holding on. You see devils tearing your life away.